You know house music, but before house music, there was disco. And with disco, we had heroes like Larry Levan. Heroes like Frankie Knuckles. House music is a way of life. We're all in this groove together, in this spiritual vibe of house music. House music is a celebration of life.

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0: try the full attack or a little bit more carefully?
1: No, there was no chance because, you know, it was raining and the first small road beginning was so muddy that...
2: Gonna do anything

0: no chance because you know it was raining. No, there was no chance because you know it was raining.
1: Zoom. Zoom.
0: No, there was no chance because you know it was raining and the first small road beginning was so muddy that couldn't do anything else just to drive through it.
2: It was raining. What kind of a tire you had?
0: Black ground, Pirelli.

the use of things that would lift us out of the egocentric situation could therefore be considered medical as healing for a social disorder.

the use of things that would lift us out of the egocentric situation could therefore be considered medical as healing for a social disorder.

on the street, bringing more heat, banging the concrete, banging in your Jeep. Follow the street.

You know, you hear a lot of people complaining about what they don't have. Wow, you actually got people out here that's been laid off having some real hard times. They losing their houses. They trying to figure out where they gonna sleep, where they gonna get their next meal. I mean, you name it, it's going on. When you get to look at that people that really have stuff versus the ones that's really struggling and trying to hold on to what they have. And I'm just reflecting on growing up. Seemed like the less that we had, we was at our best. This is real what I'm talking about, and this is a wake-up call. We shared more when we had less.

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1: And I'm just reflecting on growing up. Seemed like the less that we had, we was at our best. This is real what I'm talking about, and this is a wake-up call. We shared more when we had less.

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Don't you want some of this stuff? I went all the way downtown for this stuff. Come on, come on. It's party time. Yeah, take a little bit of this. Come on, check this out. I know you like it.

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Don't live for today, live for tomorrow. Focus, stand strong. Believe in yourself, believe in who you are. And have people around you that also believe in you. And trust me, you'll make it.

night in Dakota House. All we wanna do is make you bounce. Mo Lisa, let you turn me out. Show me what your thing is.